call herself the human trampoline. Sometimes when I'm falling, flying, or tumbling in turmoil, I say, oh, so this is what she means. She means we are bouncing at the Graceland.

0: greatest band on the soul. Thank you all much indeed. See you again. 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
1: 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The six-handed goddess will see you now. This fermented tea and warm milk ought to chill you right out.
0: I like adventures, but not the lactose.

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I know you do. Oh my God. I know sometimes we try to act like we don't understand. And sometimes we try to act like everything is alright when it's not. I mean,

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Center yourself in the sound. Balance out your highs and lows. Let the vibration take you down to wherever your desire flows.

0: This boy's gotta take it to shit. 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I don't know what you want from me.
1: Trójka. Program Trzeci Polskiego Radia.

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0: 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You motherfuckers out there.
1: Sign an application. There's no job. I'm always waiting for a call.
0: Or just simply.

said they worried that the planet was headed for ecological ruin. And yet, the collective response, or lack thereof, was far more concerning. The task here is to cultivate critical thinking and yet dismantle the harmful systems that have created this dystopic mise-en-scène. We're talking about a very purposeful return to a matriarchal framework in which regeneration is prized above and far beyond extraction. I had a threesome last night with these two beautiful humans I had met at the climate protest.

all three of us, late into the afternoon, nuzzled in bed. When we awoke, we decided to take some acid. I had left early for New Year's Eve. There was a rave that night. Our minds were filled with collective questions about ethics and Mother Earth. But our bodies felt so right. A pulsing strobe hit our eyes. I felt the thumping of a speaker. I could feel it in my hands, in my throat. I could the smoke. I could barely breathe. The thumping, the bumping, the pulsing. And there was a sound. I can remember, I heard it so faintly, but then it came over me, and the sound of a song that went something like...